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It's time to bump. Bump to bump. It's bump bump. It's time to bump. It's time to bump. It's time to bump. It's time to bump. It's time to bump. It's time to bump. It's time to bump. It's time to bump.

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Get into the flow and start to cry for the banging beats. 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

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I pray to you. 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I pray to you. 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

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From pole to pole. From pole to pole. Searching my soul. Searching my soul. I'm on the ride. On the ride. 100% deine Musik, ganz ohne Moderation. Das ist Rotatone, nur bei Webradio One.

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Every day she appears in all her magnificence. Don't ignore the beauty of our world. Open yourself and enjoy your own life. Every day we wait for something special. And the sun will give us the power to achieve what we want.

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